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4: Sichuan Cuisine meets the World Cup. 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
5: Let's follow Alessandro Agnello, Deputy Mayor of Palermo, Italy, on his visit to Chengdu as we celebrate cross-city friendship and admire an outstanding art exhibition.
4: French artist Cyril Alfonso traveled to Sichuan to experience its distinctive history and art. Let's join him as he tours the graduate exhibition at Sichuan Fine Arts Institute and connects with young emerging artists.
5: Lastly, join wildlife photographer Ren Heqing in Ruergai as he captures the rich wildlife of the plateau wetlands.
4: Tune in to Panda Wandering this week. Don't miss this fantastic episode.
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0: Recently, Sichuan has unveiled a stirring of exciting new highlights across cultural tourism, sports, and global exchange programs. With summer break approaching, Chengdu has rolled out major new leisure options, including several new exhibitions waiting to be explored. The Art Museum Chengdu at Eastern Suburb Memory recently launched a brand new digital art exhibition themed Pink Moon.
1: Pink serves as the core visual thread running through the venue's narrative. Dreamy filters overlay scenes of moonlight landscapes, mountains, seas, and deep waters. 6 brand new zones and a limited time Pink Moon installation deliver a fully immersive vibe. Chengdu has developed a city-wide network of diverse immersive and interactive venues. Sites across districts employ cutting edge technologies such as VR, holography, glasses-free 3D, and 5GA to craft distinctive cultural tourism metaverse spaces for guests of every age.
0: Absolutely. Chengdu has stepped up development of its digital cultural and creative sector. Venues such as Eastern Suburb Memory, the High-Tech Zone, and Chunxi Road have launched immersive digital programs. Digital technology revitalizes artistic expression and continues to enrich the city's culture and tourism scene, all

0: offering diverse choices for citizens' summer leisure and young people's entertainment.
1: Beyond these local leisure spots, one major global event has captured widespread attention lately, the World Cup.On the field, the action has been thrilling, while off the field, our unique Sichuan cuisine is stealing the show on the global stage.
0: Indeed, our pen observer Du Dong headed to Dallas, Texas, where he met soccer fans from around the world with authentic Sichuan snacks in hand. As he shared the traits and the stories behind Sichuan cuisine, he brought the warmth and vibrancy of everyday Baoshu life into the excitement of the World Cup.
1: After the games, he stopped by a Sichuan restaurant in a local Chinatown.And had lively interactions with diners from around the world who love Sichuan food. Speaking of food, I can't wait. Let's take a look.
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3: Hello, sir.
4: How are you?
3: Nice to see you here.
4: Where
3: are you from?
4: I am from Dallas, but I was grew up in Mexico.
3: Okay. Which team you support?
4: Mexico.
3: Mexico. You come from Mexico,
4: so yeah, I have to.
3: Yeah. Yesterday you won Korea.
4: Yes.
3: It's a good game.
4: Well.We got lucky.
3: Yeah. So, you know, this is a Chinese restaurant.
4: Yes.
3: And how do you think of the Sichuan food?
4: Oh, this is the best.
3: Best?
4: Yes, because it's real Chinese. So I ate real Chinese.
3: Uh-huh.
4: So I know the difference. This is the best. You see?
3: Yeah.
4: I put this. I got a lot of chill.
3: Cool.
4: That's what I like about Sichuan food.
3: Yeah.
4: Like Mexican. We put a lot of chill.
3: I know. Yeah, Sichuan food and Mexican food is the same.
4: Because
3: it's
4: spicy. Yes.
3: Yeah, cool. Thanks, sir. And hope one day we'll come to China.
4: Hey.
3: I have a gift for you. Gift. A pin from China national team.
4: Oh, thank God. I love it. That's amazing. I love it.
1: 现在啊，川菜早已经走出国门了，已经遍布了6大洲100多个国家。这玩意儿你能信吗？世界杯呢，因为足球让各国球迷联系在一起，而美食恰恰是迅速拉近各国球迷关系的最简单、最直接的方式。哎，屏幕前的各位，你们有没有想吃一口地道的川菜呢？拔丝！
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6: Food is a universal cultural language, and deep friendship city partnerships strengthen this across cultural ties.
7: Alessandro Anello, deputy mayor of Palermo, Italy, visited Chengdu recently. He first toured the Chengdu research base of giant panda breeding and shared his first-hand impressions of the 2026 Chengdu International Friendship Cities Cooperation and Development Conference.
6: In fact, our Italian pan observer Nico and I joined the deputy mayor on a visit to Guanghui Art Museum, where we took in the first Chinese mainland solo exhibition by Italian contemporary artist Silvio. It reflected the deep friendship between the two cities. Next, let's explore this cross-continental connection.
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2: Friendly cross-city exchanges build cultural bridges, drawing more international creators to Bashu to find inspiration and create art.
3: French artist Siri Afonso joined the NY20 Plus artist residency at Nongyuan in Chengdu to connect with local young creators. He made a special trip to the Art Museum of Sichuan Fine Arts Institute to check out their major graduate exhibition.
2: Using art as a shared language, he bridges geographic and cultural divides.
4: So now we are in front of the Sichuan Fine Art Institute. I heard it was a very good exhibition about student graduation, so now let's have a look.
5: I'm Cyril Afonso, I'm a French artist, and I'm living between Pau and Paris. I was invited by Yino Huan to like some research about Chinese cultures, Chinese painting, and put a lot of things that I saw on my paintings.
4: So what I like on that kind of painting, it's the colors. They are very acid and I really enjoy them. And they remind me my work. That's why I don't know, I feel we have a kind of connection with that kind of painting. So I really enjoy it. It reminds me also the cubism, some futurism also. And yeah, I really enjoy that work. So let's have a look to the other.
5: Since I was little, I was drawing a lot. And when I grew up and I was at high school, I wanted to try more about painting. And it was a kind of love story between the painting and I. So I try many kind of style, like cubism, abstract, impressionism, realism.I was invited by Yino Huan to do one month residency, and with that kind of opportunity, I will do like some research about Chinese cultures, Chinese painting, and so because it's I saw very rich thing about painting Chinese painting, so I wanted to put a lot of things that I saw on my paintings.
6: Yeah, it was all about Sichuan culture, so like the opera.A poor guy that was putting some makeup on his faces, and it was like also a test. I was trying to do a lot of different kind of art style, because when you see the two of us, it's not the same style, but it remains like kind of realism.
5: Here, I wanted to try to do kind of mix between my art and the Chinese art, especially in Sichuan art, to see to bring something like.That I wanted, like I wanted my painting being less heavy, so I wanted to put a lot of things that I saw in the traditional painting, that Chinese painting that was made with ink.

So once again, what I like on that kind of painting is the colors that I really enjoy. And I have the impression that the artist made things that I wanted to do. So I have a lot of respect for that work. It's a kind of frontier between abstract and figurativism. And I really enjoy it and I like it. And for that one, that I really enjoy, it's like a dream. I have the impression of seeing dreams on it, and it's so cool, very interesting. I don't know how she made it, because maybe it's on aquarelle, but for me, aquarelle is very difficult to do, so it's so cool to see that. I have the impression of seeing dreams there, so I like it, and all the collection is very, very super cool, so yeah. I enjoy it. I want to have one in my home too, so that's cool. I like it. Everything. I'm in Sichuan and I really enjoy the atmosphere. This is very relaxed for me. I can work as I want to do. And I really enjoy the dynamic of the city. In Sichuan, what's impressed me the most, it's the art in all of kind of forms here. They are very rich, even when you see the roof of the buildings, there is always something that's very artistic, but it's very creative and very creative and very rich. So you can find inspiration in everywhere. So. There is a lot of sketches that I made, and I wanted to do it with Chinese ink that is very interesting for me. I really enjoy how the brush works on the painting. So we will try how my sketches will be on that painting. It will be very interesting, but I hope it will be like I want to do. So yeah.

0: So for that sketch, I made the woman that was doing some instrument, some piano from there, and I wanted to put some forms that I saw on Chinese painting. Like I really enjoy the flames and the. I saw a lot of Chinese painting with flames, and I really enjoy because it gives to the painting a good dynamic.And it brings something very interesting to the canvas. And yeah, I think next time I will do it on paper because
1: it's a little, yeah.
0: But it was good, and finally, it, you know that it will help me to find another way to work with accident, you know? So this is a good accident.It's because it's like unlimited, you can do unlimited things about art. I mean, there is no limits in terms of forms, in terms of colors, in terms of combination of shapes. And I have the impression of making my own world every time that I'm making something. So, and that's why I'm very passionate about art.
2: International art builds bridges for cross-cultural dialogue. Deep within Sichuan's sprawling natural landscapes, humans and nature share touching stories of coexistence.
3: Based year-round at the Roaring Wetlands in western Sichuan, wildlife photographer Ren Heqing captures rare wild animals through his lens.
2: Every frame tells the story of ecological transformation on the plateau wetlands, highlighting Sichuan's remarkable achievements in biodiversity conservation. Now, let's look through his lens and explore his wildlife circle of friends.
4: 在我们这儿，老三就是朋友的意思。他们呢，都是我的老三。这个鸳鸯是很神秘的东西，它跑的时候就一跳一跳，我看你看，屁股上就是给你显形。灰鸳呢，就是也很可爱，它那个颜色就像这个。草样有点带绿色那种，蝙蝠宝宝也很可爱，它那个眼睛小的时候简直是太漂亮了，有点去带那种绿宝石那么一种感觉样的。在我印象当中最深的呢，就是我的老三，就是这个黑颈鹤，我们的县鸟。黑颈鹤是唯一生活在这个高原的鹤类，最吸引我的就是啥子呢？它的高贵的气质。他要是选定了这个伴侣，他这一辈子他都是这一个伴侣，直到就是双方都去世。
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0: From cuisine and art to exchanges with international sister cities, cultural exchanges like the world Sichuan's vivid, warm vibe.
1: Mountains, rivers, and wildlife coexist in harmony, showcasing Sichuan's long-standing commitment to balancing economic growth and environmental protection.
0: Global exchanges foster mutual understanding, while local ecological conservation delivers unique stories. Together, they serve as compelling calling cards for Sichuan on the global stage. That's all for today. I'm Xueqing.
1: I'm Bei Bei. See you next time.
0: Goodbye.
1: Goodbye.

This is the best preserved old road in China. Everybody should come here. Because you can see how old China is when you look at these stones. And I feel very reassured that all the old stone is going to be looked after just as well as the trees are being looked after. You're doing a very good job to protect this road.

There's an old story about a young man who's facing a problem, and he's torn in half. He doesn't know what to do. So he seeks out this old man that he feels is the wisest, most upright person in the village. So the old man listens to this young guy, and he says, "Son, you look at me as being this person that knows everything or has all the answers, but actually, I struggle every day. I have two wolves inside of me fighting for dominance." One wolf represents all that's good in me. The other one represents all of my worst qualities. So tell me, which of the two wolves wins? And the old man looks at him and he says, "The one I feed the most."

本来是认为我要寻找传统的东西，传统的配方，传统的师傅， but it wasn't. I was looking for myself. I felt like life had just kind of pared down to the most pure, true essence of

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1: Why are we so obsessed with food of our childhood, food of our past? It's not about the food. Like, these are the smells of my childhood. Even though there are smells that most people associate with China or Chinese food or something like that. I mean, like, I would follow that like a dog. You know, I would follow that to wherever it took me. If I could eat that. I'm still following that. That's why I'm here.
0: 我一问到那个，我就会马上穿越到8岁、10岁、15岁。闻到乌龙茶和香，那就是咏春了。还有听到一些那个 Canto Pop, you know, like the 1980s, 90s Cantonese songs,

0: Welcome to Panda Wondering. I'm Xueqing.
1: Hi, I'm Baby.
0: Today, we have a piece of exciting news to share with you. The PandaVox International Communication Center of Sichuan Media Group has been established. On June 26th, we held the launch ceremony of the PandaVox International Communication Center and also celebrated the third anniversary of Panda Wondering Broadcasting.
1: Yes, at the ceremony, we reviewed our 3 years of in-depth practice in the field of international communication, looked ahead to the development blueprint of the PandaVox International Communication Center, and clarified the center's future direction and mission.

0: Many Chinese and foreign guests delivered speeches at the event, followed by the official inauguration of the center, where its brand new logo and slogan made their debut.
1: At the ceremony, we officially launched the Think Tank Cooperation System and invited a number of industry experts to offer their insights and suggestions for the center's development. Even more exciting, the PandaVox app is now live, and the Panda Wandering program will soon undergo a brand new upgrade, bringing even richer and more exciting content to our audience.
2: PandaVox, exploring the easy life, 分享安逸生活。在这里呢，开窗见安逸，入画是人间。
0: Looking back on the past 3 years, we have visited 10 countries and regions, including Australia, France, South Korea, Thailand, Vietnam, and Kyrgyzstan, and covered multiple important foreign affairs events. Every trip was a vivid practice of mutual learning among civilizations.
3: 在全球漫步计划中，足迹点亮了五大洲。
4: 你好，
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1: Facing the future, the PandaVox International Communication Center will continue to take culture as a bridge and truth as the foundation, focusing on Chinese spirit and Chinese values, and continuously tell China's stories well to the world.
0: The third anniversary is a milestone and, more importantly, a new starting point. On the occasion of the official establishment of the PandaVox International Communication Center, consuls general from multiple countries in Sichuan and Chongqing, along with numerous experts and scholars, have sent us warm messages of congratulations.
1: Now, let's take in the blessings from across the world.
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21: Je suis sincèrement heureux de voir naître cette nouvelle plateforme ouverte sur le monde. 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
1: We'd like to thank all of you for your kind wishes. 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
0: We will live up to your expectations.

0: missions and continue to create more great content with dedication. Next, we will take you into the series Sichuan Vividly. This time, my Italian friend Nico and I experience the exquisite craftsmanship and artisan spirit of Italy together in Chengdu.
1: I heard that you were also invited to attend Made in Italy Day event and had a conversation with Mr. Fabio Schina, Consul General of Italy in Chongqing. Let's take a look.

0: Media 3D is a series of activities that were launched in 2024 to showcase the significant role that Made in Italy in its different form. I think that we can have a very high expectation for collaboration because Chengdu is a very important city when it comes to design, technology and smart industry. There are really a lot of possible sectors where we cooperate.
1: 那未来呢，我期待有更多的意大利设计可以融入到中国制造当中，未来在全球航行。我也期待着有不止于制造方面的合作能够诞生，期待中国和意大利的合作会有更多锦上添花的精彩。
2: 我非常同意，那我们为了这个未来的合作干个杯吗？
3: Salute.
4: During the site visit, I truly felt the craftsmanship and dedication from all the engineers and technicians.
5: I believe that future cooperation between Citroën and Italy in the manufacturing sector will deepen further. In Citroën, the vitality of culture has never paused. The Madre Jaja Community Theatre Festival integrates the lively ambience of city life with avant-garde art and has already created more than 10 works that have gone nationwide.
4: Exactly. This time, we focus on the production of Lei Yu, Drama Club of Sichuan University, New Inquiry Southwest China Theater Documenta following the perspective of a Russian actress Jin Xiahua, documenting a bold theatrical experiment in community space. Next, let's go behind the scenes with her.
6: 在云游的社区后头，
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0: From campus stages to city alleys, this theatrical experiment makes us deeply aware that art does not belong exclusively to a theater. It is also part of our daily lives.
1: Indeed, through an authentic and diverse lens, we document the stories unfolding around us. These stories are found not only in the streets and alleys of our cities, but also across the border landscapes of mountains and rivers. The China-U.S. people-to-people exchanges, tracking the Millennium of Shu Dao, Dialogues on Path of Civilization was held in Guangyuan, where more than 30 experts, scholars, and youth representatives from both countries walked the Shu roads together. Traveling side by side, they built friendship and gained a deeper mutual understanding.
0: The future of China-U.S. relations is always rooted in the daily exchanges and cultural resonance between the peoples of the two countries. Next, let's step onto the Shu roads together and feel the friendship and civilizational dialogue along the way.
2: Roads are born of the earth, and humanity's bond with roads transcends time and space. Neither ancient nor modern, neither east nor west.
3: When I think of the road, I think of the foundations we build.
4: 道路就像是文明的脐带。
5: Road can be very physical, but also very metaphorical.
6: The natural world is a fundamental part of the Shu Dao, and that they cannot be separated.

Bushel Roads, a vast network over 2,300 years old, linking the Central Plains with the Bashel region, are held as a living fossil of ancient overland transportation. Today, they're a living thread bearing witness to the evolution of China's ecology, culture, and trade.

I've heard that President Xi actually visited here because he is so interested in preserving the health and well-being of the history and the ecology of China. I think that that's honorable. These cypress, they're so beautiful and old.

0: So then the history started to sink in. The connection to the past started to feel very real.
1: On the other side of the ocean, a movement to protect giant trees was taking shape. At the turn of the 20th century, American civic groups and the government alike joined forces to protect redwoods.
0: In the West, in California, we have the giant sequoias, the redwoods. When I think of a tree, I think of how it is connected deep into the ground and it reaches high up into the heavens.
1: East and West, the worlds apart, share a remarkably similar reverence for and the dedication to nature. Over thousands of years, what has quietly changed and what has remained the same?
2: 我们今天看到走过的是古关、古镇、古桥，甚至还有很多的古树。我们期待它不变的是什么？我想应该是文化基因里边的那种精神的底色。比如，当我们走在翠云廊的时候，我们就看到300长城、10万树，这是生态的智慧。
1: Times change, reverence endures. From the ancient cypresses covering the mountains of the Treyun Corridor to the harmonious coexistence of all life in Tangjiahe.The roads do more than bear the footprints of those who came before. They shelter giant pandas, golden snub-nosed monkeys, and toucans.
3: We have a very famous park called Yellowstone National Park. If you look back 20, 30 years or so, I think Americans have not done enough to protect the natural environment. Establishing Tangjiahe as a nature preserve is a clear statement by the people of Sichuan that the environment and the natural world is a fundamental part of the Shudao.
1: Why do we walk? It is yet another question the Shu roads put to time. Walking these ancient roads, history reveals itself at every turn. Those deep ruts, every millimeter worn into the stone, tells a story of decades of wind and rain.
2: 以前我们在传播蜀道的过程当中，更多的依赖的是历史文献。这一次呢，我们亲身走在蜀道上，就增加了这种有结构性的一次相互的交流。那天我们在广元的千佛崖上哈，那我们跟美国的朋友、专家学者一起，一边听讲解，一边就在提问的时候说，为什么在同一面的石壁上有唐代的净土的信仰，又看到了宋代的巴蜀地方的这种造像，中原的那种开凿规范技术，它传到广元的金牛道上以后，进入了巴蜀的这个独特的地理环境当中，巴蜀的人民就会再在这样的规范性上诞生出一些小小的改变。
1: Zhaohua Ancient Town, a key strategic pass along the Golden Ox Road, was known in ancient times as Jiameng, where Liu Bei laid the foundations of the Shu Han Kingdom.
4: The city itself dates back to the period of the Three Kingdoms' time. In the Three Kingdoms, between Guan Yu, Zhang Fei, Liu Bei, Zhuge Liang, and we see this brotherhood and this undying devotion to support and to help one another. And many Westerners are like a peach, very soft on the outside, but very hard to penetrate deep inside. Whereas Chinese are more like walnuts, a little bit harder on the outside. But once you...get inside and build that relationship, it's very soft.
1: The Shu roads bear witness to a spirit of inclusive coexistence embodied in the Buddhist sculptures carved into thousand Buddha cleave across dynasties and carry with them the loyalty, integrity, and courage of the heroes of the Three Kingdoms.
5: This is an incredible journey. It's so difficult, but when you look at the scenery, it gives you strength to keep going. It's so beautiful. I'm very happy I took this challenge.
6: 很漂亮，吹水，也爬山，好好玩。
7: This is so beautiful.
8: It's a little bit scary.
7: They're trying to crab walk it.
0: The road to Shu is challenging, more challenging than the path to heaven.

0: And I think we all experience that both on a personal level and then also as a nation and as a culture. So I think all of us face a shoe road in our lifetime. We look at our own journey, but we also look at the journey of others.
1: How do roads bring the past and present together and connect China with the world?Mingyue Gorge lies at the most strategic and perilous pass of the ancient true roads. Within this narrow canyon, just 2 kilometers long, 6 roads from different eras run side by side.
2: This is the first time I've learned about this area having so many diverse types of transportation, and such a big country was able to stay united for such a long time. And part of the answer to that question is with the technology of these kinds of road systems and communication systems.
1: The Shu Roads once sustained thriving trade. America, too, has its own historic trade routes.
3: Where I grew up, we had a section of the road called the National Road. It was in the state of Ohio. It was established before Ohio actually became a state. The earliest of recorded history, people have always desired to trade. Having trade has always been part of human history.
4: 纳起兹呢，其实它是个自然环境和原住民文化，它和蜀道的共通点都应该是属于这种经济交流来促进文明之间的互动。可是蜀道呢，它有一点跟纳起兹不一样的地方，四川境内哈，我们举个例子，巴蜀时期它的茶叶、它的丝织品、它的蜀锦，它通过这个道路运出去，它可能也会把中原地区所在的铁呀或者文化方式引进来，在整个蜀道的沿线，它可能会有一些类似于这个驿站，蜀道上面的文化交流，它其实是文化的互构，所以我们就会看到两种小径截然不同。但是我觉得费孝通先生有句话，我觉得我深以为然，就是美人之美，美美与共，天下大同。所以蜀道也好，纳旗子小道也好，应该都成为了世界著名的文化地标。
1: The Shu Roads and America's ancient trails are separated by the Pacific Ocean and by thousands of years. Different in form, different in story. Yet they answer the same question, what do roads mean to humanity? Connection, understanding, friendship. From ancient times to today, from China to America, roads have never been severed. They continue to stretch farther to meet anew.The event allowed Chinese and American scholars and youth to get to know each other while working together and to grow closer through exchanges.
5: Exactly. The Shu Roads are not only historical transportation arteries, but also the roads of friendship connecting different civilizations. Well, that's all for today. I'm Xie Qing.
1: I'm Bei Bei. See you next time.
5: Goodbye.
1: Goodbye.

0: This is a new beginning. Believe in yourself. Use what you have learned to help people and serve the world.
1: You learn that even when we are separated by distance, we will remain united by our purpose. Every obstacle strengthens our commitment to our dream that brought us here to become physicians and dedicated to serving humanity.
2: I am strive diligently
3: for continued excellence.
4: I'm kind of already going to miss this school, this university. If I got a chance to come back to this university again, do it all over again, I would still do it again.
5: Faculty, the university, the people, the city is amazing. You're going to love it. Please come and experience it yourself.
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8: 哎，